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Cross Street is between Boxcar Street Northeast and 23rd Avenue Northeast.

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1: Repeat. Boy 22, RP says a female just ran up on him and assaulted him. He's requesting aid. Suspect is last seen wearing all black t-shirt and shorts with white slides, trying to get a direction travel.
3: T Charles 23.
1: Boy 22, T-Charles 23, and just for information, RP's requesting aid for an ankle injury that's not related to the assault. And your suspect's a white female in her 50s.
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0: Digital 3 Capital, this is for a male that was assaulted by a female requesting aid. The suspect is going to be nearby. She's described as a white female in her 50s, wearing all black tee and shorts with white slides. She's going to be outside in front of the building now, still taking further information.
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0: We're clear, returning. AMR will be transporting one to St. Pete's. Right on 124, Simi, Trail 5.
2: 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At 12,819 Yom Highway Southeast. Cross Street is between Red Wind Drive Southeast and Billy Frank Jr. Boulevard Southeast.
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0: 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At 410 Franklin Street Southeast, number 3. Cross Street is between 4th Avenue E and S's T.J. Potter Alley Southeast.
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0: 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At 410 Franklin Street Southeast, number 3. Cross Street is between 4th Avenue E and S's TJ Potter Alley Southeast.
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0: Yeah, City of Water is coming out to handle the problem. We're going to be clear returning.
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0: Showing a warrant out of Alabama on that subject, Donovan Legace Johnson, 1998-01-12-55-125, brown and black. It's going to be a black male for FTA eluding. For drivers, is suspended, revoked, third. Expiration 2031, financial responsibility, showing multiple orders on file.
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2: 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Cross Street is between Martin Way and 3rd Avenue Southeast.

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3: 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At 108 College Street Southeast. Cross Street is between Martin Way and 3rd Avenue Southeast.
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2: Six, nine,
1: 7039. Two Ocean 4 can handle that. He's just going to have a slight delay. I don't know if he copied.
5: Yeah, I copy. I'll let Donovan know.
1: 1736.

0: 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Show me transport to St. Pete's, one male. We'll let St. Pete's know.
1: Is he cooperative?
0: Yes, but yes, security miss.
1: Okay.

Engine 03, Truck 01, Battalion 01, Medicate, and Fire Ops 3, CPR in progress. 4225, Briggs Drive Southeast, Number A, 202. Cross Street is between Maple Lane Southeast and Magnolia Lane Southeast.

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804, patient is a 35-year-old male, conscious, freedom normally, requesting assistance to a rehabilitation center, history of alcoholism. He's going to be outside the facility by the green bus stop, requesting ambulance transport to rehab.

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0: Engine T1, BLS response. 301, Lee Street Southwest, number 30. Cross Street is between 6th Avenue Southwest and Linderson Way Southwest.
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Cross Street is between Evergreen Park Lane Southwest and Evergreen Park Drive Southwest.

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At 440 North 5th Avenue Southwest. Cross Street is between Clark Street Southwest and Emerson Street Southwest.

0: T2 is going to be for a fall for an 80-year-old male, conscious, breathing normally, bleeding from his elbow after a fall, requesting evaluation and lift assist. To RP advising, this is white smoke, no flame seen, just white smoke. It's going to be near a house that sits above Percival Creek and Canyon, seeing tents going up.
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0: Charles, 23, David, 24. It's going to be a black male, 6 foot, strong build, bald, gray shirt. It has a Wu-Tang symbol on it, left with $200 worth of items. Call receiver's struggling further.

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0: Can you inform InterCity Transit of the individual's description, please?
1: Yes, sir. Charles 23, G. David 24, your suspect left in a vehicle. It'll be an Acura TL license plate, Charles George Zebra 9208.
0: 23, if you could run that and get a color on it.
1: Okay, firm.
0: Gentleman, Clark, Hoyley, Tom, 1556.
1: Perfect.

0: 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We're going to pull into Windermere off Yamaha.
1: 46.
0: Receiving, where does it return to?
1: Turn to an address in Tacoma.
0: Receiving.
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0: 12:23, David 24. The vehicle left on Slater Kenny, unknown direction of travel after that.
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4: Yeah, we've got eyes on some light smoke. It is across the creek from the address. We're going to attempt to gain access from the Deschutes Parkway.
3: We've eyes on the smoke. It's going to be across the creek from this location, attempting access off the Deschutes.

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1: Go ahead.
0: Charles Union, Robert 1989.
1: Received. April 14, Charles Union Robert 1989 on stolen on a silver 2003 wagon. It expires December of this year to an Aiden Burgess out of Olympia.
0: April 14, copy. Can you attach a picture of the RO, please?
1: Did you want me to start you a call?
0: Hey, firm, I'll be on a suspicious vehicle.
1: What's the location?
0: You can put me behind the Miskoi Marketown Highway.
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0: Boy, we're also.
1: Before this came out, I saw the subjects running north on Kenyon towards the Walmart. Direction, McDonald's.
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0: Southbound lane.
1: 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Attempted prowl clear.
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0: Go ahead. Still be out of Colorado. Edward Weber, X-ray, Union 5-1.
1: Thank you.
0: 24 back, I have a second plate for you when you're ready. Orange or red?
4: Or is there a tire here?
5: It's going to be dark red, pink hair.
4: Copy. There's a female with like orange or reddish in her hair at the bus stop at Pizza Hut. Right there on Harrison and Kenny.
5: Copy. I'm going to see if I can get a photo really quick from the target here.
4: Copy. She's currently wearing a jean coat last time I saw her.
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1: Copy, UTL Olympic Heights, 1835. I want two vehicles blocking, checking for injuries.
5: Or just contact her, that sounds about right from what I saw when she was running.

0: Copy. We're heading back that direction. 22-7-0, if you want me to throw there.
1: Where was that bus stop again?
0: It's going to be the bus stop right there at Pizza Hut on Harrison McKinney.
1: Appreciate it.
2: 4-3. I just found a picture of the female from Target.
0: Great one, Sam. Can you send me the threats and David?
3: Okay.
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0: Columbia Adam North taking an exit hit and run, 9th and Black Lake Boulevard.
1: Copy. What are the details?
0: RP was rear-ended by a female driving a Kia who drove off.
1: Copy. I'll get done with this and then head there.
0: Received.
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2: Last of Tran, Tom Robert Adam Nora. First of Min, Mary Ida Nora Henry. It'll be Q, Queen, date of birth, night 2006-0707.

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3: 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Can I please have a case number?
1: Adam 43, case number is 5312.
3: Thank you.
1: 1839. Oh, wait, 24, you have Summit Tow in route. Received.

0: 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Cross Street is between Desmond Drive Southeast and Carpenter Road Northeast.
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3: 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Have a good night.
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4: 3 clear, canceled, left arm.
2: I'll have 3 canceled, 1841.

Tug 01, service call. 360, Lily Road Northeast. Cross Street is between Marielder Road Northeast and Hinton Road Northeast.

0: 804, BLS response. At 626 Lily Road Northeast, number South 30. Cross Street is between Providence Lane Northeast and 12th Avenue Northeast.
1: We're going to take that in place of 804, and can you start me at go 12?
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AMR, BLS response. At 626 Lily Road Northeast, number South 30. Cross Street is between Providence Lane Northeast and 12th Avenue Northeast.

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1: 75 all. Divert to that.
0: 75, ERP just kicked a male out of the store and he stole an electric cart. He has a knife in his pocket. The knife wasn't out when he took the cart. He's a white male wearing a hat, black jacket, pants, and a blanket.
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5: 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Hey, 2, I'm at College in Pacific, so I'll go with Riddle.

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0: Yeah, but what time's everyone?
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2: It looks like it's going to be a considerable amount of trash. Do we have a call out for this? 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
4: Engine 31.
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0: 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Cross Street is between 26th Avenue Southeast and 27th Lane Southeast.
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0: Ronald Hickey, white male, 1959, 1224, 510, 179, blue and brown, had a misdemeanor out of Lewis County, DWLS, first degree, 25,000 bail, and there's an additional out of Grays Harbor, DWLS, third degree, DUI, amount of bail, 5,063.

813, and Station 12, BLS Yellow Response. 12424, Little Rock Road Southwest. Cross Street is between 123rd Avenue Southwest and 127th Avenue Southwest.

0: 1 second. Just a motorcycle northbound on Tilly at a stream high rate of speed. I'm going to see if I can catch up to it.
1: Tilly and...
0: 140.
1: Copy.
0: Yeah, can you put me on that?
1: Hey, from?

0: 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At 1841 Trosper Road Southwest, number 6. Cross Street is between Shop Street Southwest and Rural Road Southwest.
1: Southwest number 6. Sam 25, this occurred at number 7. The suspect assaulted RP's 40-year-old about 5 minutes ago. We've started medical aid. Original dispute was over leaves being blown into yards, and the aid has been dispatched for a 71-year-old female conscious, breathing normally. Parties are currently separated.

0: 10, 16. If that's you running north, I never passed it. Copy that. It must have gone towards 5.
1: Yeah, number 7, 71-year-old female, conscious, being normally, was hit in the head with a leaf blower, not bleeding. This is going to be connected to an assault in space number 6. Tell our users are in route to space number 6.

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2: 12,800 block of Yelm Highway with Boy Henry John, 1292.
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0: 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Cross Street is between 26th Avenue Southeast and 27th Lane Southeast.
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1: Proceed. Good morning, Robert. First of Mark Common, Milwaukee, George, 1977-0802. Proceed. What was that first name again? Mark? Mary Adam Robert King. 1912. Of course, I have 25, no wants, suspended, revoked, third, expires, 27, closed DOC status, clear locals.

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0: Yeah, can you show 813 clear and returning, no medical needs?
2: Yeah, it's Robert, 7-3-5.
1: Got it.
2: I'll be with one in a parking lot just north of the tracks. Off of 8.
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0: 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Rocha is no wants DOC closed convicted felon, most recent for theft first in Burg 2. He suspended third 2027.
1: DOC is clear. Paulson.
0: Go ahead. Seven, three. Did you say also?
2: Not for.
0: Go ahead.
1: Can you let the railroad know that the railroad crossing has been flashing red for the past 2 or 3 hours on Union Ave?
0: They're aware they had an ETA of 3 hours to fix it.
1: Great.

0: 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Cross Street is between Walmart's Boulevard Southeast and Old McKenna Road Southeast.
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2: Recent. I'll get Charles for a 911 welfare check, Bayside Place, Northeast.
3: 23 details.
2: 23, this is a phase 2 address. It's an open line of a male and a female. Sound like they're in a disagreement. The male is stating he wants to put the female in a home. He's trying to help her to bed, and the female is saying no.
3: Okay, I'll check on those.
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0: 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Charles, Sam John, 0607. All advice on cover.
1: Versus. Transit advising, there's a 28-year-old male at the bus stop. He's conscious, breathing normally, wanting to go to the hospital. He said he felt bad, unknown chief complaint, and the bus is going to wait there with him.
2: 21.
1: 1928.
3: We have 3-4-48. Go ahead and clear that corner, Sweetie Kenny, 14th. That's resolved.
2: Receive 1928.

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2: 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One of the drivers is complaining of chest pain and other injuries.
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2: Sussex and Howard, via red. Small pickup. What's your plate?
1: Racing. Truck 31, this is the collision that engine 31 responded to earlier. Law enforcement still on scene. They're requesting the fire department return for one driver that's now complaining of chest pain secondary to injuries. Conscious breathing normally right now.
0: Go 31, copy. Can we get a private carrier?
1: Hey, sir.
3: Capital Olympic 3 is transporting one to OSID.
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2: 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She says she's on the reservation. 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
7: 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BLS Yellow Response, 7536, 41st Avenue Southeast. Cross Street is between Carpenter Road Southeast and Arbor Drive Southeast.
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1: Misdemeanor out of Lacey PD on a Kyle E. Jones, 1994-1024, black male, 6'4", 190, black and brown, for FTA theft, bail is 500. He shows to be the respondent in a no-contact order, protected parties, a Hance, Jones, and drivers is not licensed eligible.
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2: 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That could be cleared as info. I'm sorry, 660 also.
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3: Medic 10 and Fire Ops 4, ALS response. At 4701 7th Avenue Southwest, number 301. Cross Street is between Kaiser Road Southwest and Rosewood Drive Southwest.
1: OL unattached or an actual photo?
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0: Medic 10, engine 91.
1: Go for Medic 10.
0: Yeah, we had delayed access again to our patient due to a key issue with the key box. We have an 80-year-old male. Sounds like he has a history of strokes. We found him to be nonverbal, not responsive. He is conscious, just not able to verbalize or follow directions. We got a blood pressure of 230 over 90, heart rate of 120 and irregular, blood glucose of 126, and we cannot successfully conduct a fast test. He is not able to grip left or right at this point.
1: Do you have a code status from the last time somebody saw normal?
0: Medic 10, engine 91. He was yelling for help at the approximately 20 minutes prior to the 911 call per the neighbors.
1: Copy. And give code status, perhaps.
0: Medic 10, engine 91. I don't see any pulse form or code status in the apartment.
1: Medic 10, okay. Thanks.
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0: Why don't you guys go ahead and load him, and I'll take a look at him on your cot when I get there. I'm looking through old stuff on the MCT, and it looks like that's a normal blood pressure for him, so I'll take a look when I get there.
1: Engine 91 copy. We'll start loading him.

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3: 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Sounds like it may have been physical at one point. It is now verbal only, declining medical, involving the daughter of the roommate. Still taking further.
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0: gets around the domestic. It sounds like the female Janie has left the scene, northbound on College towards Pacific. Last seen wearing green or blue coat, light colored jeans. Hispanic female.
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0: Adam 6-9 and Sam 10, there are knives and a taser that they've lost the pin to inside the camper. I think that's where the 15-year-old is. Those items were not in play this evening.
1: 6-9, copy.

0: 24, what are the details?
1: Boy 24, the caller says partner's intoxicated trying to leave with their two-year-old. Some kind of just argument between them earlier in the day. 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

0: Radio 1, Charles 7-5. Could you see if Pierce County did an attempt to contact the address I put in the car? Call. IPC for an evaluation.
1: Received. And will we meet if they do?
0: Yeah, if they could take her into custody, and I'll meet them at Mounds Road.
1: Copy. Break. 24 and 46. The partner has gone back in the house. The male's going to walk down the road for now. Looks like we have the exact same complaint from this address on the 6th.
2: Receive. 46. Is the child accounted for? Disregard. Just on the update.

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1: 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Although the parties are still separated, the male is walking down to his uncle's house at 1725. 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
3: 16, I copy also.
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2: 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And I'm 93rd in Philly.
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agency to, there's going to be a fall detection alarm for an 87-year-old female. Lockbox information is in the notes. Alarm company made no contact.

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0: Thank you.
2: 20 turn right.
0: 82. Can you attach that previous call?
1: Affirm. I'm going to attach her photo as well.

0: 5482. I can't get turned around yet, but there's a lady walking northbound on College passing 15th near Harry's Market. That kind of matches the description. Back copy. Market Sim Highway with Boy, Robert Boy, 1673.
1: 2010.
2: And was it the east or west side of the street?
0: The west side of the street.
1: Be a boy area for disorderly at McDonald's, Plum Street.
3: 22.
1: 2x22, there's a male that's doing spins on the grate in the parking lot and is walking in front of cars, has been asked to leave by management, has not. They're requesting trespass be issued. Subject's going to be a white male in his 30s with a cross tattoo on his forehead, sweatshirt, and dark jeans.
3: Received.
2: That's going to be Trevor Calabrese. Receive.
3: Receive, I was just going to ask if he has anything in locals. Radio, you copy?
1: Go again with that name.
3: Last of Calabrese. First, Trevor.
1: Received.
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4: 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October 31st, 2026, and clear. Go ahead. Comes back to a Michael Knotts of West Marion Street in Aberdeen. Can you run him full? There's no want on him. He's named in an anti-harassment order as the respondent. The petitioner is a Kelsey Moreland. He's active DOC. A registered sex offender.
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0: 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Gap Lounge G2.
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0: Engine 02, and Battalion 01, commercial fire alarm, at 1309 Fern Street Southwest. Cross Street is between 9th Avenue Southwest and 14th Avenue Southwest.
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0: 5-4, if you can disregard now. I'm going to be back now to the house.
2: Initially by the alarm company advising it was Zone 5, building S as in Sam, no contact made, dispatch first. We now have an additional resident calling in advising it was set off by the S building, stating that there's a group of subjects outside, advising no fire, everything's okay.
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Cross Street is between 46th Avenue Northeast and Woodard Bay Road Northeast.

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0: 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Cross Street is between 20th Avenue Northwest and N.
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2: 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We're still attempting a reset. It was a verified steam from a dryer.
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1: Post three firefighter, O2 officer, can you try to reset? 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

0: 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Try another reset.
1: North Ray, suspicious person, Evergreen Village Apartments.
0: 43, what are the details?
1: There's a male that's standing at RP's apartment, number 101, stating that someone stole his keys. He's associated with apartment 108, and history with him is going to show a last of ring staff.
0: 43, copy.

0: Anantha Sharma looks like a child abuse from 2024, a weapons violation in which the Charmont address was the reporting party, and some runaways. There's a lot of information in the prior calls I'm sorting through to find out. Names and birth dates. Our caller is 10.
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0: Forty-six back, I'm going to call. Jeffrey yells a lot, so there's a different pill.
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0: I just spoke with the RP. She claims the suspicious person walked off and possibly knocked on someone else's door.
1: Where is he? On the radio, CPL on the mail. He's a prolific owner.
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3: 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Cross Street is between Flume Road Southeast and 103rd Avenue Southeast.
1: Taking off his clothes and lighting them on fire in the middle of the intersection. Fire is also being advised.
0: Copy, you can send it to me. Sam 6, I'll be there.
1: 2 Sam 6.
4: 22, you can divert me to that.
1: 22.
2: 7.
1: Last unit, you clipped.
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1: 2 Robert 7-3.
0: Forty-3 in the air.
1: 43. Units en route to Capitol Way, Nora. Subjects, an unknown aged white male with brown hair wearing a blue sleeveless shirt, gray or black pants, and he's currently barefoot. He also has a bunch of items stacked in the middle of the road.

0: Capital. 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
1: Central and received en route. This is going to be Capital Way North, Olympia of Northeast. Report the subject that lit his house on fire in the middle of the street. You have law enforcement en route, not yet on scene. Subject is going to be an unknown age, white male, brown hair, wearing a blue sleeveless shirt and pants, barefoot, keeps grabbing leaves and adding to the fire.
0: Thank you.
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0: That's suspicious on Waddle. It's an ongoing crisis. If you could recode it and clear it out.
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0: Off 4 is going to be on our code 10.
2: Who's going to be on a code 10 information? Ops 1 units. 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
1: He's running back towards IT. We are on opposed ends, so state at your discretion.
2: 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You can show us on scene. It's a small, smoldering pile here that we're going to finish extinguishing while law enforcement deals with the subject.
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0: 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At 311 Collins Road Northwest, number 116. Cross Street is between Trump Avenue Northwest and Coates Avenue Southeast.
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0: 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Cross Street is between 92nd Avenue Northeast and Cascade Loop Northeast.
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Cross Street is between 92nd Avenue Northeast and Cascade Loop Northeast.

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0: 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I'm clear from contact.

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Probably this information, DUI leaving Redwood Casino, 12819 Yelm Highway Southeast. It's a drunk driver left the property heading towards Lacey in a black Hummer.

0: asking, what was the description of the vehicle?
1: Point description was a black Hummer occupied by the male who is cut off and two female passengers.
2: Unit 33, Medic 3, patient is a 96-year-old male, conscious, shortness of breath, breathing is described as wheezing, has history of AFib, hypertension, coronary artery disease.
0: Medic 3.
2: 2129.
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0: Three boy 3-2.
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2: 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I've attached this read back 1 year. Blood juvenile calls last month.
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0: Thank you, sir.
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1: April 14.
2: Yeah, with the suspect vehicle at the Squally Marcus at Chemist Plaza. 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
1: The Squally Market, Chemist Plaza, black Honda number plate.
2: Hummer.
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1: King 5-3.
0: 8111 Vaughn, and I'm out with like 10 cars, so I'll take a second unit.
1: King 53 requesting a second 8000 block of Vaughn.
0: 24.
1: 24 to back.
2: Two four, same thing. Where are you coming from?
0: Headquarters.
2: Where is it?
0: Thank you.

0: Truck 01, Medic 10, and Fire Ops 3, ALS response. At 1066 Jefferson Street Southeast, number 120. Cross Street is between Union Avenue Southeast and 11th Avenue Southeast.
1: Yeah, 1 King 5 3, copy a second plate on an S10, that's Rattle King Black.
2: Go ahead.
1: David 92455 Charles, and the first plate's leaving at this point.

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0: Am I reading that the patient does not want to be checked on?
2: Go ahead.
3: And David, 867-33 John on a Green Ranger.
2: Received. The first two are not wanted. The RO, the first vehicle, the Acura, Ola Shays, got orders with a bunch of people.
3: Okay, and I'll take the last four of the VIN on the S10.
2: Last four, 7280. However, David, 53, David 92455 Charles returns on a brown Mazda B2000.

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0: Is law enforcement in route for this call?
1: Negative.
0: Copy. We're going to stage, you know, if this is a welfare check with no medical component, we'll await law enforcement.
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0: Would you change the hit and run to a non-injury collision and clear up the report?
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2: The plate you gave me for the S10 should be on it. The plate you gave me for the S10 should be on a brown Mazda pickup.
3: Yeah, that makes sense. The last four didn't match on that.
1: Copy that.
4: 801. HQ.
1: Perfect. Mr. 40 is wearing all gray clothing.
4: Received.
1: 6 by 10.
0: Burger King. Charles, Robert, Sam, 5208.
1: 44.

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0: Proceed.
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3: Ops 1 restricted.
2: Ops 1's unrestricted, 5-3 on Vaughn.
0: Forty-six in Redhill.
2: 4-6.
0: 24, I'm coming into the area.
2: 2-4.
0: Just talk to the track. We're clear returning. They're going to handle.
2: Received.

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0: 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I'll take next up.
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0: On David 92455 Charles.
1: Can I clear the air?
0: Buffer.
1: Ops 1 is clear, restricted, resuming normal traffic, 2148.
2: One, they're not going to respond without law enforcement because there's no medical component. It's a welfare check for law enforcement. The first line in the call is a 61-year-old female, conscious, breathing normally, complaining of chest pain.

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0: Up there, not sure why they're staged, but I'll head that way.
1: Received. We tried to relay that. I'm not sure why they're staged either.
0: Yeah, if you just let them know we're questioning it, but the supervisor and I.
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2: 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We're going to be clean. One detained.
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3: 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At 7138 Englewood Drive Southeast, number 23. Cross Street is between Young Highway Southeast and Eng.
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0: Freeway, Parlay. 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
1: Hey, Parlay.
0: Give me Lazzy Graves, George, Robert, Adam, Victor, Edward, Sam, Percy, Stephen, Sam, Tom, Edward, Victor, Edward, Nora, Little C, Charles. Date of birth is 2010-0108.
1: 2153.
2: You would just attach to my call the history that you do have. That'd be great.
1: Happy, I've attached it for you. And clarification, the last law call was in 2022. Prior to that, it's all medical for the last year.
2: Tracy, you can show me on scene.
1: Tracy. Is Alexander Borgen, born in 2009.
0: Hey, Paul, I received.

0: I'll be out himself pending a welfare check at the Yonder State Park. Chatham 22, RP was driving by 2 ago. She heard someone say that a female was on unconscious by the fence line near the skate park on Cooper Point. There were 2 people seen standing near her laughing.
1: Sam 12, all back from 81.
0: Sam 12.
1: Also, you can mark that that warrant's confirmed in fax to the school, or, you know.
0: Copy.
2: Last of King, Ida, Nora, Nora, Edward, Young. First of Tanner, common spelling, middle D, Dean. 1992,
0: 1024. 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

0: 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Cross Street is between 74th Avenue Northwest and N.
1: Right at 2 Charles 17.
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1: 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She's clearly having a medical issue. She can't get the door open. I'm trying to communicate with her through the window.
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0: 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Cross Street is between Union Avenue Southeast and 11th Avenue Southeast.
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2: Lacey Adam area, disturbance heard only in Lacey Park Apartments, 5001 College Street, Southeast.
1: Sorry, sir.
3: 73. 32. Are you at 109 traffic?
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Cross Street is between Stokes Drive Southeast and Runaloop Southeast.

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0: south of Johnson, first of Andrew, middle of New David. I think it's 1986-0606. If we could get his Thurston County warrant confirmed also.
1: Go ahead, the also.
0: He's got an order with an Alicia something or another, and he's indicating that it's been dropped. Can we work on a confirmation for that?
1: Affirm.

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2: We just arrived on scene with a patient. 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I don't think we need ALS at this point.
3: 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We'll be returning. 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
2: 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Rick, Capital from 833.
0: 833, go ahead.
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1: Charles 23. This is confirmed in their email. His boat is attached.
0: Okay, I'm going to have to do some research. He's indicating that he's allowed to have phone contact and that the order's been modified.
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1: Received. And communication with a protected party, including but not limited to personal, written, or telephone contact. Just for info.
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1: Lunsher 9 advising, resume normal traffic. Ops 1 is clear, code 10, 22, 29. 109, is it clear for fire upon arrival?
0: Okay.
1: Ops 3, enough information. Ops 1 is clear, bear code 10. Ops 1 is resuming normal traffic at 22, 29.
0: One.
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1: Appreciate it. 276, I'm at Denver Crane and Cooper Point.
0: 276. 10M22 and 276. Subject's a Hispanic male, about 17 years old, wearing a black hoodie, gray sweatpants.
2: 4. ALS response. 7728, Cooper Point Road Northwest. Cross Street is between 74th Avenue Northwest and then meet A91 at Texaco on Cooper Point.
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0: units for the theft. The male suspect was with another male. He's a black male wearing a black hoodie and blue jeans. The male that stole the items concealed the bottle of alcohol in his pants. They're willing to trespass and prosecute.
1: Precinct 24. We're all good out here. We're about to move on.
2: Okay. Ready, I'm clear.
0: Precinct.
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0: I'll be at Charles for a verbal domestic, 2214 Thurston Avenue, Northeast.
2: 17.
1: That was 23.
0: 17 and 23. This is a 911 open line. The RP confirmed the address. And now it's just a male and a female screaming.
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1: 2-Charles-17, back to 2021, there's only been 3 calls. The last call was a year ago, and it was a loitering complaint, and they're refusing to separate.
0: Copy.
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0: 31, Sam 10, I'm out also.
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0: We change the location to 148th and Runyon.
1: 148th and Runyon, break. Adam 6-9, no wants on George. He's a felon for assault, second. His driving status suspended, third. He's named in a no-contact order as the respondent with a Rochelle Stewart as the petitioner and a second as the respondent with an Amanda Folker as the petitioner.
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0: 6 ball 14, 6 and 2.
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1: Working on a picture, but we could do a field show up.
3: Yeah, if you can do a photo really quick, start with that.
1: Resume.
4: 22-5-3, any tattoos?
1: That's for 2-2, Gilgan.
4: Any tattoos on the suspect? He's got hand tattoos and neck tattoos and tattoos on his face.
1: RP didn't see any, but they were wearing hoodies.
4: He is wearing a hoodie too. Okay.
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0: I just got off the line with Olympics Dispatch. They're advising. They gave me the wrong ambulance. 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
1: Copy.

0: Last of Coleman. 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
2: That's for 5-3.
3: You see.
2: Four three. Are any of the people you're out with wearing gray sweats, a black shirt, and the shirt should have a giant cross with like a saint's writing on it?
4: No.
2: Okay, probably not going to be our guys. I did send a photo up.
5: You have a photo of the other subject?
2: Working on it.
5: Great. Right, T-Sam 6, we just had another subject come out of the woodland.
1: Copy.
4: 2253. Taller black male, black hoodie, blue jeans with some Converse walked out of the woods here. He's clearly affiliated with the car.
2: It's 5322. She's saying not affiliated with this person.
6: On shortly.
4: Go
2: ahead.
4: The mail on your photo you sent is not the mail. It is in this car.
2: Receive. I'll send a photo of the associate as well.
4: Copy.
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1: Go ahead.
2: We're out with the associate. The suspect apparently is somewhere here in the woods.
1: Copy.

0: 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Roger, I'll be there with an arrest when the transport's complete.
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0: 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I only got a driver's back for the driver. 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
0: I just want to confirm, you said the first name is Isaiah, but you didn't spell Isaiah. Can you go with the spelling of Isaiah again?
1: Ida, Sam, Adam, Ida, Henry.

0: Two out of 44.
1: Update on the spelling. It's going to be Ida, Sam, Adam, Ida, Adam, Henry.
0: Copy. I'm getting no launch in the record on either spelling.
1: Copy. Two Sam six, I'm clear.
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0: There's involvement with his date of birth, a slightly different spelling for his first name, and I'm getting no drivers, but he is showing to be a convicted felon for robbery second.
1: Received. Yes, he's Sam 6. I'm going to be out with the main suspect on Black Lake.
0: Copy, 2 Sam 6, out with the main suspect.
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3: 1 King 5-3, the caller saw somebody in the backyard, was alerted by some sound, and person ducked around the corner. We're taking for them.
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1: 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Thank you.

0: 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At 626 Lily Road Northeast. Cross Street is between Providence Lane Northeast and 12th Avenue Northeast.
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1: Yeah.
0: One juvenile to 2620 Allison Northwest. Cops starting mileage.
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0: Patient is an 84-year-old female, conscious, breathing normally, fell, hit her head. She's going to be in room N, Nora 6, that day.
1: Corporal 16, go ahead. Capital and X Street, Boy David Charles, 1161. 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

0: 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At 4720 Stokes Drive Southeast. Cross Street is between 47th Avenue Southeast and N.
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3: 2481 called in by staff. There's a female that's up in the gazebo. She has no pants on. She has her legs spread open and is yelling that it's a strip club.
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0: 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At 4720 Stokes Drive Southeast. Cross Street is between 47th Avenue Southeast and N.
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2: Go ahead, the also.
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0: Union 175, just meet him by the golf course on Mount Fred. Yeah, just meet the Pierce County deputy by the golf course on Mounts Road.
1: Copy. 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
1: Go ahead.
0: Yeah, the trespass warrant probably ran off.
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0: Do you have a trespass form? If not, I'll just verbally trespass.
1: Yeah, you can do that. 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
1: 7346. 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
1: 22. 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
1: Can you recode this suspicious circ? 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
0: I just read your call. I'm in the area. You want me to check on him?
1: Were you able to locate him?
0: I'm just arriving now.
1: Copy that. I can start heading that way. I'm unable to reach him by phone.
0: Are you at 23? Can you put me on 789?
2: Olympia Boy area for a trespass at Olympia Farmers Market.
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2: RP Security says that they verbally trespassed a subject on property four times and they're refusing to leave and telling the RP no. Suspect is a Hispanic male in his 30s, dark beanie, dark clothing.
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0: 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Cross Street is between Queen Street Southeast and Saisadawa Street Southeast.
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0: 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She's speaking just fine, relapsed on drugs, and is concerned for her own safety, complaining of chest discomfort.
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0: 3.32. I'm getting a Capcom Nora with a caution.
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0: Freaking out of Arizona, wanted person, caution, armed and dangerous, extradition, surrounding states only. Randy Ray Chamberlain, white male, 6'2", 200, Hazel Brown. Looks like driving under the influence, failure to appear. Showing a DOC status is closed. And suspended DOL out of Illinois.
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0: Engine 04, and Battalion 01, commercial fire alarms, at 3725 Ensign Road Northeast. Cross Street is between Lily Road Northeast and Young.
1: Victor Sam, 5401, and I'll take the last four when you have a chance.
2: Returns no one's on a 2021 GMC Yukon, February 2027, last four, 6644.
1: Mercy, that's not going to be it. Can you copy on that?
2: Go ahead, Jervin.
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0: Charles 75 Radio, I get no wants, no record on the VIN, and when I run the VIN decode, I get no record on it either. Can I verify?
1: It doesn't occupy there. I'll just figure it out. I appreciate it.
0: Received.

0: Lacey Charles area for suspicious vehicle, Navy Federal Credit Union off of Galaxy.
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3: This originally came in from the alarm company addressing a general activation building 9 alarm. 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
1: Same small two-story current sale apartment. We got nothing showing. It's an alarm. We'll be investigating.
0: Small two-story current sale apartment. Nothing showing. Alarm sounding. I'm investigating also. Engine 04 Capital.
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0: 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They're transporting to St. Pete's and we're out of service assisting them with transport.
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0: 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Is it clear result?
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1: 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That's a phase 2 address only. 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
3: 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Cross Street is between Bali Street Northeast and Maya Street Northeast.
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1: 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Looks like there should be a gate, and I've added what I can find in the call.

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2: BLS yellow response. 7304, 33rd Avenue Northeast. Cross Street is between Bali Street Northeast and Maya Street Northeast.

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1: Negative, it disconnected. I found a number for the male homeowner. It's off by a digit. I'm dialing it now, but I'm not getting anything. Just voicemail.

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3: 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Cross Street is between Mill Drive Southeast and Timberlake Court Southeast.
4: No, 10416 Mullen Road Southeast, caller says possibly a black SUV on the property, can see headlights also.
5: Go ahead.
4: There's a hazard flag at this address for narcotics use, suspicious activity, and gathering of transient populations. There's been a ton of civil activity evictions at this location recently.
2: Where's that 14? You
0: want Sam 10 clear for the state? You can send me Mullen as well.
4: 10-10-043.
2: Javelin engine 31.
4: Go ahead.
2: Go 12, please.
4: Go 12. Units not to Mullen, the caller's a neighbor and doesn't need contact. No better description than possibly a black SUV.
0: Great.
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1: All similar to units.
0: All. Paul 16? Paul 16, the RP is advising that she can hear a domestic above her at the location, can hear thumping and screaming. I'm going to figure out if D11 is hers or where it's coming from.

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1: You have Olympic 1 en route.
0: 31, okay.
2: Capital from Engine 35. We're going to be clear. Olympic 2 has one patient to Madigan.
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3: 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Cross Street is between Stockton Street Southeast and Stockton Street Southeast.

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0: Olympic, BLS response. 5908, 59th Loop Southeast. Cross Street is between Stockton Street Southeast and Stockton Street Southeast.
1: Okay, 4-22, clearing, send me the water jet.
2: 4-22.
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0: 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Last will spell Mary Ocean Young, Nora Adam, George Henry, first of Karen, E. Edwards, 1957-0314.
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0: Stand
5: by. Charles Victor Paul, 4235.
4: Proceed. I'm from 16, no wants on Karen. I do show she has convicted felon status under the last name of Nichols for Brooks of possession and Burke's second. Driver's is license 2027 Cartholins. She's going to be the respondent in the anti-harassment order with a burned falter, as well as being the respondent in a no contact order with Kellen. Hers is going to be under the last step Baker.
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Cross Street is between N and 54th Avenue Southeast.

0: 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At 400 Lee Street Southwest. Cross Street is between 6th Avenue Southwest and Linderson Way Southwest.
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0: 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He confirmed they got the mower from down here.
1: 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Okay.
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0: elevación, sí. We're undetained and show all units at the property in question and go walk it, make sure no one else is there.
1: Copy that they're undetained. Confirm you said all units are going to walk the property.
2: Yeah, the address and the call. We're all out there. Not portable.
1: First, did you guys not restrict it while you walked the property?
2: Negative. We do not mean restricted.
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2: Park and right exit 88. Charles 80171, Tom.
1: I copy Charles 8017. What was the rest?
2: One Tom, and it looks like it's come back to a Ram 3500. It's on a green Ford Ranger old model.
1: I copy. It is on a green Ford Ranger. Can you go again with just the last letter? I didn't copy that.
2: Last letter is going to be Tom.
1: Received.
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3: Yeah, we just spoke with the RP. The patient's left the scene. We're returning.
4: 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Charles William, 9987.
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1: Received. Was this for 1213?
0: Circle K, Charles John Boy, 6883.
1: For 1213, received.
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1: Proceed.

0: Sam 16, you got that return yet?
1: Sam 16, voice Sam Victor 3534, comes back to a no color listed 2003 Chrysler PT Cruiser, expiration January 2021, no loss on it. It was sold in May of 2020 to a Kendra Yukon out of Centralia.
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2: 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First of Osmar, Ocean Sam, Mary Adam Robert, Middle M, Mary, 1982, 0410.
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0: 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Cross Street is between U Wood Court Southeast and Forest Glen Court Southeast.
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0: Or did some other want someone? 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Last, William, Adam, Sam, Megan, George, Edward. First, Adam, Boy, David, Ida, middle M, Mary, 1992, 0514.
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2: A61, BLS yellow response. 7744, Pivot Court Southeast. Cross Street is between two lakes or southeast and end.
3: Message. 1992-0514, Black Male 6425 for theft third, 2500. Is convicted felon for theft second and organized retail theft first. Driver's is surrendered out of state 2030. Ignition interlock device. Probationary license. Received. Sounds right.
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1: 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We're going to 4-4. I show him trespassing out of Taco Bell, Corporate Center, Safeway, Yum, Highway Southeast, and the Little Prairie Shopping Center on Yum Highway Southeast.
0: 4-4, I copy that. That'll be him.
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1: 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Medic 3. Medic 3 and 833 are clear. Patient will be BLS with Olympic 2 beats.
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0: 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Yeah, Libby and 36. The black Dodge Durango, no plates.
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0: 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One David, four Sam, Edward, four George, Tom, nine Boy, Charles, 649009.
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0: Or you have low, aren't you? One to one. To last of Henry Union, Robert, Sam Edward Young. First of Jarrett, John Edward Robert Robert, Edward Tom, middle R for Ross, 1988, 7-11.
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Cross Street is between Vine Lane Southeast and N.

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At 420 Sherman Street Southwest. Cross Street is between 4th Avenue W and 5th Avenue Southwest.

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Cross Street is between Vine Lane Southeast and End. 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
1: Go again.
0: Yeah, room number now.
1: If the alarm company couldn't provide one and this patient isn't answering the phone and I don't have history.
0: Yeah.

Engine T1, Battalion T1, Engine T2, Medic 5, and Fire Ops 4, CPR in progress. 6434, Doe Street Southeast. Cross Street is between Z Street Southeast and End.

0: Yeah, 2 Sam 6, Jeff Wilkos.
1: Sam 6.
0: Last is Williams versus Donnie or Donald.
1: Capcom.
0: Go ahead.
1: Williams, Donald C. Charles, 1974, 1204, white male, 6 foot 230, blue and brown. FTA reckless driving, out of county, $2,500, misdemeanor.
0: Copy. Can you attach the old photo?
1: Precinct.

0: 6. 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
1: 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He just put it at Ralph's, though.
0: Where is he?

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1: 8.8.
0: 2100 block, Chickaman Court, southeast.
1: Received.
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1: Engine 2-1.
0: Yeah, this is not CPR. Engine T2 can stand down.
1: Not CPR. 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
2: I added the VIN to the call, and the driver is at Oregon, and it's OLN name if you need it.
3: Received. I tried running the VIN. I'm not getting any kind of return on it. When I ran it through the VIN decoder, it doesn't come back with anything.
2: Copy.

0: 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Oregon drivers does come back as suspended 2032.
1: 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I haven't updated, and I'm heading to the call.
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1: 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I copy in the area of the verbal domestic 15428 Kayla Street Southeast.
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0: for someone being 13, this can be verbal only, nothing physical. Appears to be an argument over Tharpy's children's father messing with the Ring camera.
1: 14 copy. Female house is going to be last of shipment tower, 1st of April.
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0: 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I attached all three.
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0: Charles Paul Victor 7363. Charles Paul Victor 7367. Good. 1413, what's your 20?
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0: Gabby.

0: Capital from 802.
1: 802, go ahead.
0: Just to clarify, you have no other names associated with this medical?
1: Correct. No history that shows a unit number, unfortunately.
0: 802 received. We spoke with management, and they said that there's no one that they're aware of with that name. So there's going to be ETL.
1: ETL 246.

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1: Copy, can you run him full? Make sure he doesn't have a yield warrant for arresting 2 weeks ago for narco.
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0: Last of Hamilton, Henry Adam, Mary, Ida, Lincoln, Tom, Oceanora. First of Andrew, common spelling, middle M, Mary. 1995 0218.
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0: Hamilton, Andrew Michael, white male, 1995-02185-10, 200 blue and brown. DD Assault 4 out of McCleary PD, Grace Harbor only, 1060. Also, he's suspended revoked 3rd, 2026.
1: Copy. Could you attach it to a photo?
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0: 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Paul 46, Charles William Henry, 5335, a 2015 Mini Cooper, no wants, April
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Cross Street is between Brentwood PL Southeast and 23rd Avenue Southeast.

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Cross Street is between Brentwood PL, 3rd Avenue Southeast.

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1: 46.
0: I believe it's a collector's plate, 7536 Mary.
1: Mercy. Right. 46, Charles Victor, 7536 Mary, on a 73 Pontiac Firebird. No wants.
0: Receive there enough to run the RO.
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0: 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Cross Street is between M and Eagle Drive Northeast.
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0: 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Cross Street is between 13th Avenue Southwest and 16th Lane Southwest.
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0: you know, minutes for possible trespass, also fresh fire complaint with fire being dispatched, 1445 Kaiser Road Southwest. Oh, just started fire in their burn pile in the backyard. It's approximately a 6x6 fire. It's going to be a white male wearing only ride shorts. Says that he pulled his truck into the RV's backyard. Male's still going to be located back there.
1: Rail 1, King Buzzer.
0: Go ahead.
1: Is this Kaiser Road on the south? They're on the west side of Olympia.
2: Engine 91, law enforcement is also en route to this call. The ARP is reporting that a male set fire to their burn pile in the backyard. And that it's a 6x6 fire currently. Caller believes the male is on narcotics and is talking to himself.

0: Yes, that's actually going to be for County Adam area, 1445 Kaiser Road.
1: Six, seven.
0: Six, seven.
2: Six, seven, seven, five. I know this sounds like crisis, but I know the RP. She's not crisis.
1: Okay.
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0: Confirm.
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0: 75, I'm with him.
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1: 16, go ahead.
0: This is Ida William Edward Norris, Jeffrey Commentator, 1994-0508.

0: Corporal 16, no want, suspended, revoked, second, no expiration. Clear locals.
1: 16, drop.
2: It's like about a 8x8 burn pile on fire. Doesn't appear to be any threat to the surrounding brush. Be out investigating.
3: If anyone on scene of an 8x8 burn pile on fire doesn't appear any threat to the surrounding brush, you're out investigating 436.
1: 60, repeat 15.
0: Cook 15, 436.

0: capital engine, anyone, after observing the behavior of the individual on scene, I'm going to not make contact. We're going to back away from the scene, and we're going to wait for law enforcement to get here.
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0: I'm going to assume Kaiser Command. Presently, Engine 91 is backed out and is staged on Kaiser Road, and there is a suspicious person feeding the fire.
1: Received, yes, Kaiser Command, Engine 91 backed out and staged on Kaiser, and there's a suspicious person feeding the fire, 445.

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1: 1-6-7, we're 5-1. Wait.
2: Repeat. Three gospel units going on code 10 for fighting one on Kaiser. Off the units on a code 10.
3: M10 send it.
4: Got a deputy fighting one. 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Ops 3 is on restricted. 452.
1: I'm going to see if Olympia has anyone nearby.
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3: See. 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
6: 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I'm clear. Pulling me back on their call.
2: Received.

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4: Engine 91, we copy that now. Also, we're having Brush 91 respond with us to assist with the fire suppression.
3: Received. Do I need to retone them, or are they already en route?
4: They should be coming on the air here momentarily.
3: Received.
1: 801 John comes back. No wants to a no color with a 2024 Nissan Frontier expiration in December 2026. Registered to a Corley Bartlett at 611 Capitol Way South, Apartment 307 in Olympia.
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5: 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You can refer to a sergeant. 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
2: Radio. Hi, Ranger Subject Foley. No wants. He is convicted felon for assault third. He does have a threat to law enforcement flag out of Olympia, noting while barricading himself to prevent arrest on a violation of a no contact order. He struck chain 9 multiple times with a metal object to prevent him from being apprehended. Driver's is license 2028 to a motorcycle only.
1: That makes sense. You can log him.
2: Proceed. Logging him at 702.
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Truck 31, BLS yellow response. 4639, 17th lane northeast. Cross street is between College Street Northeast and Eng.

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0: 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Russian 91 is on scene. They'll be extinguishing the fire. 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
2: Little Boutique, 534, Capital Way South.
3: Hey, Owen.
2: 281, this will be a subject with a cross tattoo on his forehead. On the property, calling party states they have the paperwork stating that formally trespassed. They don't have a name, though. White male, 5'6", darker black sweatshirt, light sweatpants, carrying a blanket, walking away now on 5th towards Washington.
3: Copy.
2: 5'10".
3: Brigade 2, Paul 46, confirm subject left.
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3: Ruthie, can you check history with the name?
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3: Last, phonetically, Charles, Adam, Lincoln, Adam, Boy, Robert, Edward, Sam, Edward, first of Trevor, also.
2: Lots of history, but did you have anything specific?
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2: Copy.
4: Area 1, King 5-3, can you attach two little lens victims?
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0: 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Cross Street is between 15th Avenue Southeast and 16th Avenue Southeast.
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812, and Station 14, BLS response. 3631, 113th Avenue Southwest. Cross Street is between Case Road Southwest and Crockett Street Southwest.

Medic 5, and Fire Ops 2, ALS response. 3631, 113th Avenue Southwest. Cross Street is between Case Road Southwest and Crockett Street Southwest.

0: 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Charles, X-ray Mary, 0149.
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County David area, information pending a DUI in the 14,200 block Little Rock Road Southwest. Report of a white GMC Acadia SUV driving 10 miles under the speed limit, riding their brakes, last seen taking the right onto Maytown / 128. 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
2: Go ahead.
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0: 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You completely cut out.
1: There's a white Ford Explorer on scene. I'm unsure if that's the vehicle that hit the male. The male was described as conscious and breathing. It looks like he is on the side. He's either on the side of the road or still down. We've had a few callers. Nobody's giving very clear information. Ford Explorer has a cracked windshield.
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0: Yeah, Paul Lunder, call one.
1: Hold up, go ahead.
0: One, arrived to college.
1: Olympic one, braces. All units responding to College of Martin. We've got one patient so far that was hit by a white Ford Explorer, not seen getting up at this point. It occurred at the intersection, and caller was going approximately 40 miles per hour.
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0: Charles, George, 15P3. I'm going to be directly in front of Jimmy John, so I'm on one.
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0: 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They're not able to get it to shut off. There's no signs of fire or smoke.
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0: 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I'm seeing of a small single-story house. We have nothing showing. We'll be out investigating. 35 is clear.
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0: 57, number one.
2: Class is going to be Henry, Adam, Nora, Sam, Paul, Adam, Robert, David. First is going to be Michael, common spelling. Date of birth is going to be 2004-0328.
0: Receive number two.
2: Class is going to be Charles, Adam, Sam, William, Edward, Lincoln, Lincoln. First is going to be John, Ocean, Young, Charles, Edward, middle initial Edward. Date of birth, 1990-0828.
0: Receive.

0: Victor Adam Lincoln. First is going to be John Edward Nora Nora Adam. Date of birth 1986-1226.
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2: 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I'll be busy in Scott Lake till 11.

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0: Scott Creek driving Trey View with a white male, blue jeans and a brown coat.
1: Can you go again? I'll just be off the Scott Creek.

0: The Lincoln 3 Target, 171. 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
1: Perfect.

0: Coleman Camperino was on Duncan. Convicted felon, Burke second, stolen property trafficking one, driver's license 2031. And he's going to be the respondent in a couple of orders.
1: Copy. Did you look up a burglary I took the other day at Olympia Extra Storage on 93rd? I think this is my suspect.
0: Can you go again with the name of the storage?
1: Olympia Extra Storage.
0: This agent, did you say it was off on 93rd?
1: Yeah.
0: Proceed. Lincoln 3, we're switching out those factors. It'll be just a sec. Okay, 30 received.
2: 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Cross Street is between Lacey Boulevard Southeast and 13th Avenue Southeast.
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1: 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Respiratory distress, unable to speak in complete sentences. She is pregnant, due in November. She's dizzy, nauseous, and sweating.

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0: 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The caller is saying the children's mother is not supposed to be there. She's barricaded in a room, and CPS has asked her to leave.

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0: 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At 1012 Holman Drive Southeast. Cross Street is between Lacey Boulevard Southeast and 13th Avenue Southeast.
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In 1035, we have homeowner calling back, advising she believes it's again faulty detector. 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

0: apparently Seattle. I'm taking a crisis disorderly complaint over at Marco Adult Family Home, known subject throwing things in his room. He has pushed our calling party staff requesting contact.
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0: 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First of Andrew, common spelling. 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
0: 10, your patient is a 75-year-old male, conscious with difficulty breathing. Has been on the floor for 3 days, possibly will also have a broken ankle. 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Out of county for DUI, 2 counts of criminal trespass. 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

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At 519 Washington Street Southeast, number 203. 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
0: Maybe that's how we got this address. 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
0: 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Medic 10 truck wander remain on scene.
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0: 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Cross Street is between Silver Lane Southwest and 27th Avenue Southwest.
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At 4701 7th Avenue Southwest, number 329. Cross Street is between Kaiser Road Southwest and Rosewood Drive Southwest.

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0: Great one, Davidson. Do we have history of this call?
1: Affirm. I attached the Sybil from yesterday.
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0: Yeah, a little further one.
1: Triple one, go ahead.
0: We're clear of turning this to be an ALS transport also.
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At 6110 Pacific Avenue Southeast, number 406. Cross Street is between Ullery Street Southeast and Carpenter Road Southeast.

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Engine 17-1, wires down. 207-15, Neat Road Southeast. Cross Street is between Birdsong Lane Southeast and Longmont Road Southeast.

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0: 812, BLS response. 10941, Creekwood Drive Southwest. Cross Street is between End and 110th Avenue Southwest.
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0: 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Cross Street is between Three Sisters Court Northeast and Evan Drive Northeast.
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0: 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Can you start me Kotol, please?
1: County Boy, I have a suicide threat, possible missing subject, 452 Ranger Drive, Southeast. This will be a juvenile.
2: 34.
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0: Is this a ALS seizure?
1: 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I'm just doing that now.
2: Medicate and fire ops 4, ALS response. 3210, Moore Street Southeast. Cross Street is between Carlion Avenue Southeast and Denver.

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0: 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The scene's been, the lane's been blocked with cones, and local property owners have confirmed this was a Wi-Fi or a, you know, internet communications line, not a utility, not a power line.
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Cross Street is between Sussex Avenue W and 4th Avenue West.

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1: Received. This caller is very hard of hearing, but he's saying that the neighbor said somebody broke the gate and are going to the house. And he's giving the name Megan Dudley. Maybe it's the same as the RP on your other call.
0: Maybe it's going to be the same.

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1: Will you go with the name again? Are you Medic 4?
3: Medic 4, Engine 1-2.
0: Go ahead for Medic 4.
3: Medic 4, we have a 76-year-old male. We were initially brought here for possibly low blood sugar. On arrival, blood sugar was 28. He was taking oral glucose well. Blood pressure was 188 over 100, pulse of 108. We gave him 60 milligrams of oral glucose, and his blood sugar went up to 37 and is now going down to 34, awaiting your arrival.
0: Copy that. Good report. We're just leaving Medic 1.
3: Receive, thanks.
2: Is this going to be contact with him?
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0: Okay.
1: Et bon, bah, bah.
0: C'est pas mal. Did you have a traffic for me?
2: Affirm. I found him at Locals, and I do see a call where he was arrested on a warrant on the 15th. I don't see anything in Wasik currently.
0: Gotcha. Yeah, clearly it's travel warrant again.
2: Appreciate it.

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0: You went out to the back on the south side, north side.
1: Copy. He apparently just went out the back.
0: Okay. Hey, 31 and 15, walk northbound. He's walking to the north on the back of the building.
2: Can you put me on 17's call?
1: Okay.
0: He's wearing all black and the puffy black jacket.
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6: 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I also attached a Pinell County, Arizona protective order cause number. 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
2: 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Cross Street is between M and 171st Avenue Southeast.

0: 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Cross Street is between M and Longway Road Southeast.
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0: 7698 is started. They're saying that the person that needs aid is outside by the barn, possibly heading up to the house. Unknown age. And saying the suspect stole a saddle and took off in a champagne-colored four-door sedan.
1: Copy. I'm out with like four or five people right now.
0: Copy. Out with four or five people.

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1: I'm sorry, 3-Union traffic again?
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3: 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We're going to want you to stage in the area.
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0: 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Cross Street is between M and 171st Avenue Southeast.
1: I have a welfare check on for that.
2: Hey, firm. I'm going to have somebody stand by the gate to give them the directions to get in.
1: Okay.

0: Radio 1 at room 69. Did someone call in about a champagne color sedan?
1: Just that last caller that I notified called and said that that was what happened after the male was assaulted.
0: Copy that. Can we have any incoming units be on the lookout for that sedan? It should have one of the back windows smashed out at this point.
1: Copy. Incoming units to keep an eye out for the champagne-colored sedan. The caller said it was a Ford four-door, and it should have a sedan, a back window smashed.
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3: Scene is not clear for you. We are going to have somebody standing by the gate to let you in. Your patient's an adult male, conscious of breathing, bleeding from his hand after an assault.
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0: 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One of the parties here has someone fall in the vehicle. They're out by Mackey's at this point.
1: Copy. One of the parties has somebody following the vehicle that's out by Mackey's.
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0: 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They're on Vail headed towards Mackey's at this point.
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1: Not for the driver. I have PC for the male individual that will be in the car for at least assault 4.
0: Copy that.
1: I'm working on burnt charges as well at this point.
0: Six ball 11, six ball 17, target.

0: 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They're continuing south on Vail at this point.
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Cross Street is between Russell Road Southeast and Forest Glen Drive Southeast.

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0: 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They're going into a trailer at this point.
1: Your vehicle stopping at 158th and a gate, going into a gate. Received.
2: Run. If I get a chance, can you change this to a warrant, and then I'll be clear with an arrest once 31's done with his booking.
1: Resume.
0: Capital 834.
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1: Resume.

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0: 4 Olympic 1. Your patient is a subject in their 80s, conscious and breathing on life, planning of a fall with a bumped forehead. I believe this will be a female patient in the bathroom.
1: 834.

0: Capitals, Major 33. We're on scene at Lace Elementary. We made contact, and they're doing a drill right now. So we can cancel all District 3 units and wait for a return.
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0: Vehicle set to come north. If we have another county unit go down, just check the last known location for 69.
1: Copy. 611 will be at Fort Corners in case it goes north. Another county unit could go to the 158 and Agate.

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0: 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It sounds like this vehicle is going to be heading up towards Rainier on Vail at this time.
1: Copy, vehicle. Sounds like it will be heading up toward Rainier on Vail.

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0: You're great at APL for the name in the comments.
2: 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I've got the two locks with the subjects cut at this time to gain entry to the property. Then they stole a saddle that one of the RPs here will be able to describe. I think I have PC for Burke, too.
3: Copy, they cut two locks and stole a saddle. PC, Burke, too.

0: Medic 4, go ahead.
1: Yeah, you can disregard the transport. Patient is now going to be AMA.
0: Received AMA.

0: not be attached to downtown information. I mean, I want to complain over to McDonald's, 715 Plum Street Southeast. Female who stated she was law enforcement, associated with a white 2018 Jeep Cherokee, is there. I'm not sure if she's inside or outside, but looks like possibly employee calling in for unwanted information, pending 947.
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0: 6-1, go ahead.
1: I'm clear to my last with the report. Show me in route.
0: 2461, copy. Again, the white Jeep, Charles Henry Boyd, 2569. Registered to a Sharon Wolf. Does appear valid, licensed. She's in the vehicle, and the calling party requests to be trespassed.
1: Copy. I'll check and advise on cover.
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And 2.61, just info, it does look like the female does have a dog, and she did accuse the employee of scamming her credit card. I'll check for history.

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1: 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Olympic 5, you copy. 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
2: Copy, en route from 81 with a short delay.
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At 426 Lily Road Northeast, number 22. Cross Street is between Ensign Road Northeast and Providence Lane Northeast.

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2: Truck 31, go ahead.
4: Yeah, I didn't catch the traffic. Did Medic 3 get downgraded for this? If so, could we start a private carrier?
2: 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We downgraded. 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
6: 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Cross Street is between Circle Loop Southeast and Woodland Court Southeast.
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8: Negative at this time. 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

0: 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At 7141 Greenwater Drive Southwest. Cross Street is between 71st Avenue Southwest and Tumwater Boulevard Southwest.
1: 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They're going to be in N-North 103 production room on the first floor.
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1: 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He's associated with a white Chevy pickup, has a canopy on it. He hasn't left this address in 5 years. No known weapons.

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0: And 34 back, Troy is leaving in his vehicle, south on Lake Park. All contact RP.
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Engine 24, and A21, BLS response. 11417, Hobby Street Southeast. Cross Street is between Kettering Road Southeast and 119th Way Southeast.

0: Columbia Charles, have a public service firearm turn-in request. 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
1: 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Are you 6 at 1060?

0: units for the suicide threat. The location that I'm getting is just south of Merritt Manor at 3335 Martin, and sort of between 3337 Martin and 423 Franz Anderson.
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At 426 Lilly Road Northeast, number 22. Cross Street is between Ensign Road Northeast and Providence Lane Northeast.

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0: Rated T and 1. I've added some notes. I'll reconnect with him in the morning. For now, you can show results.
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At 7141 Cleanwater Drive Southwest. Cross Street is between 71st Avenue Southwest and Tumwater Boulevard Southwest. 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
1: 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Address is going to be 1021 Lily Road Northeast. It's calling pretty much a gas stove, and the knob is broken, so right now it's trying to light, and there are some sparks.

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0: 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Cross Street is between Cantor Lane Northeast and Libby Road Northeast.
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0: 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Cross Street is between 81st Avenue Southeast and Rich Road Southeast.
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3: 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The zone is just fire alarm, no additional information, no key holders listed in the call, and no calls from on site.
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3: Just be advised, we do have some key holders listed on the premise if you need them.
4: 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Thank you.
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3: Six floors on scene of a small retail building. No automobile alarm, but there's a visual flash. And the six floor would be investigating.
0: Copy, on scene of a small retail building. No audible alarm appears. 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

0: 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Cross Street is between Sycamore Street Southeast and Dogwood Street Southeast. They were pushing.
1: And making on-site contact with a representative of this accidental activation and decision for a clear and attorney. RP to establish rapport with the comm company.
2: Where is he?
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Cross Street is between Webster Drive Northeast and Fortman Drive Northeast.

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0: One of Harvard Dutch history. There is a prior runaway complaint from 2025 and an unwanted that same year.
1: Reese, thanks.
0: Another grandson's name is Dawson Slate. They're also saying that he has assault, DV charges, no weapons, no known HBD or narco.
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2: 31 out of 104, my cab down. Can you go with the address one more time?
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2: 31, David 80.
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0: Zoomer me to the domestic, please. I'll be good from Latvia.
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0: throughout the Jordan Street. And the caller's now providing 17417 Jordan Street as the address. There's a champagne Ford Focus at the address. The female's still screaming. Jan 13-1, go ahead.
1: All Griffin units will be clear and returning. One patient with 813-2 to St. Pete's.
0: Copy, one to St. Pete's with 813-2.
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1: Are you checking the woods in the south lot of Merritt Manor on foot?
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0: Received.
3: This is Medic 10. You can show us back in service.
0: Received. Suicidal. I added the updated ping. It's pretty close, but it's showing the east side of Fran Anderson Road, sort of south of 3435 Martin, and still an 872-meter radius.
3: Maybe you copy.

0: you know, throughout Jordan Street. They're still in the house, the front door shut. Further description of the male, 5'10", slender, female, 5'6", slender.
1: I'll be a crew for a public service phone detail.
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0: 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Cross street is between Cantor Lane Northeast and Libby Road Northeast.
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0: 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Cross Street is between Morphy Rock Avenue Northeast and Canton Avenue Northeast.
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2: Hello, Vic 2 at 1112. It's from an older call from 2024, but I find an order between a David Rangel and a Kaylin Rant related to that address. And there is a warrant on David.
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At 10,740 Little Rock Road Southwest, number 84. Cross Street is between Palermo Rosaline Southwest and 110th Avenue Southwest.

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2: 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She's currently sleeping, breathing described as labored. History of COPD.

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0: David Union, Frank Frank. First at Lillian, Comstelling. Middle F Frank. 1985-12-31. Correction, 85-12-3. Roger, second.
1: Second will be local, sorry, it'd be first of Travis, last of Fosnot of some type of spelling.
0: White male around 38 years old.
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2: Receipt.
0: Go ahead. It's going to be last Fosnot, first Travis, A. Allen, 1988-06, 26-foot, 180, brown. This will be your agency, misdemeanor, criminal trespass, first 1,000. Looks like there's one out of Grace Harbor, same subject, 560, DWS 3rd. Not seeing any other wants. I'm getting drivers here a second.
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0: And David 7-1 on driver Fosnot, drivers appears not licensed, not eligible, suspend or revoke third interlock expiration 6/27.
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0: 11-22.

434, just update, last lot long they provided appears to be same thing, south area, Rams Anderson. Kind of a large discrepancy, though.

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2: 725. Okay, Valeria, information reference to the exposure pending fourth and water. The caller believes it could be a sexual assault.
0: Five, seven.
2: Terrified. Turbo 57, the caller saw the female would appear to be performing a sexual act, but now they're saying she appears collapsed and passed out. Male described as white male, sandy brown hair, beige baseball cap, sky blue sweatshirt. Beside her, she's lying down, dark hair over her face.
0: Where is she?
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0: And I want to first apologize to off the phone, trying to get that caller here.
1: 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Vehicle accidents, Dillicum and Chatham, semi versus fire hydrant, lots of water.
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2: Received.
3: A-34 is going to remain in quarters. You can show engine 34 across that call.
2: Engine 34 in place of A-34, and this is going to be a report of a semi into a fire hydrant, advising that the fire hydrant is leaking water everywhere and may possibly also have hit in a light pole.
4: 34 copy. Can you notify Public Works?
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1: 12 Volt 12. White male, 30s to 40s, brown jacket, sunglasses. They don't have a vehicle. I was upset over a bank. Pre-authorization not going through.
2: David, area have a pending disorderly at Ross, dress for less.
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0: 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At 615 Lily Road Northeast, number 100. Cross Street is between Providence Lane Northeast and 12th Avenue Northeast.
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1: Question for what?
0: Class is going to be Lincoln, Ocean, Henry, Robert, Lincoln, Ida. First is going to be Ashley. And middle initial Nora. Date of birth 1983-1116.
1: Glad number two.
0: Class is going to be David, Edward, Frank, Robert, Adam, Tom, Edward, Sam. First is going to be boy, Robert, Adam, David, Lincoln, Edward, Young. Middle initial Sam. Date of birth 1990105.
1: The year of birth 1991.
0: 1990501.
1: I'm still not hearing the year of birth. 1999.
0: 1999.
1: Thank you.
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6: 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At 215 Killian Road Northwest. Cross Street is between Coates Avenue Southeast and 92nd Avenue Southeast.
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0: Same person last. 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Birth year. Correction. 1993.
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2 over 5 7, no on son to Freites, or to Freites. He's convicted felon. His date of birth is year of 1989, not 99. His driver suspended, revoked, third, Laura Lee expires.

0: And 3 Charles 5 0, it looks like there might have been a second subject or something with some dash cam footage. I'm not sure if that comment was put in by a caller or not.
1: I will.
0: Hello, 42. 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
2: Non either subjects, DeFrades is convicted felon. His date of birth is 1989, not 99.
0: Copy.
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0: 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Cross Street is between Coast Avenue Southeast and 92nd Avenue Southeast. 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

0: 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Cross Street is between Meridian Road Northeast and John's Place Northeast.
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Cross Street is between Ridge Road Southeast and Normandy Street Southeast.

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0: 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She found a letter in his room. 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

0: 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His name's Trayson Johnson, last seen headed towards Barnes.
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0: 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Smoke investigation. 4901, Delta Lane Southeast. Cross Street is between Cleveland Avenue Southeast and End.
1: Two from Capitol.
2: Go ahead.
1: We just toned down a smoke investigation in your area, and it might be getting upgraded soon. Do you want me to dispatch you in place of T1?
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1: It's 409 Delta, looks like it's just down the road.
2: Copy, we can handle that.
1: Received. NNZ1, you can stand down, and T2, correction, 4901 Delta Lane Southeast, it's going to be a non-threatening brush fire. I'll give you more details in a second.
2: Did you?
1: Engine T1, did you copy? You can stand down. T2 will go in your place.

0: Italian T1, engine T2. RP is giving conflicting locations, states that they can see flames and smoke, but the fire is down in the woods, and they're not sure if it's going to be a structure on fire or just the woods that's on fire, says it's non-threatening at this time.
1: T2 copies that. Would they still say Delta's the best access?
0: Standby, I'll ask the call receiver to ask that.

0: 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I'll be code 15.
1: Four call 31, copy.
2: I copy, connect.
1: And did you want me to put you back on the attempt to locate?
0: Later.
1: Copy.
3: Yeah, I just want to follow up and make sure that we're all on the same page with the location on this and that the reporting party has a good initial address with you guys.
4: Yeah, I'm noticing as well that McCorkle is not in the area of that call, so I'll give him a call back and double check with him. Give me one moment.
3: Received.
0: Radio 1 Edward 69, refer to online reporting. 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
4: action. Okay.
5: East of the IT center, in the parking lot.
4: No.
6: 1213. Lieutenant, this looks like a burn pile. I'll try to get an address. It's behind that White House on the corner.
4: Battalion, do you want engine T2, Capital?
5: Received. 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
7: Olympic 1 at 1213.
4: 800 block of Yelm Highway as a better location.
3: Okay. That makes me at least believe that we are working in the area of Delta Lane in Cleveland. I'm wondering if he meant McDonald instead of McCorkle, but we're in the area investigating now.
4: Receive copy in the area investigating.
7: Stop the shoot.
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0: Just a burn pile with yard debris. Owners to extinguish. Come on, units, clear return.
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0: in one, 1216. 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
3: 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Cross Street is between Front Street South and Connor Road Southeast.

0: 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Cross Street is between Governor Stevens Avenue Southeast and Carlyon Avenue Southeast.
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1: Negative per our criteria, it didn't mean it. Did you want me to upgrade ALS for it?
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1: So far.

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At 980 East Bay Drive Northeast, number 203, E. Cross Street is between Glass Avenue Northeast and San Francisco Avenue Northeast.

0: Engine 01, your patient's a 56-year-old male, conscious, breathing normally, complaining of a fall, needing help up, has knee pain. Door should be unlocked.
1: Welcome.
0: 1227.
2: Your compound, lots of dogs barking. They hear male and female voices.
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2: Me too.
3: One Charles, 25, you're coming.
2: One Charles, 25. 25, two people just left the address. I don't have a description yet.
1: Where's you? The direction of travel.
2: Not yet. And one's a silver SUV and the other's a white passenger car.
4: Medicaid and Fire Ops 3, ALS response. 3018, Moore Street Southeast. Cross Street is between Governor Stevens Avenue Southeast and Carlian Avenue Southeast.
0: I'm sorry, go again with your meeting point.
1: The entrance to Tamar Falls up in the parking lot.
0: Received.

0: Town 66. One of the units on the Adams South male with two knives threatening with them over at the Walgreens 1510 Cooper Point Road Southwest.
1: 66. 57.
0: And units en route to the Walgreens on the west side, the subject had put them back in his pockets. Described as a white male, mid-30s, gray shirt, blue hat, black jeans. Believes he left on a scooter. It's black in color towards the Trader Joe's.
1: Racist.

0: Engine T2, Medic 5, and Fire Ops 4, ALS response. At 1675 Monkman Road Southwest, number 302. Cross Street is between southbound on ramp Monkman Road Southwest and Crosby Boulevard Southwest.
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3: And use route to the disorderly subject. Looks like the manager was the original caller and is contact only if needed.

0: You don't need even units. And so still coming the unwanted on Elderberry Street. I'm getting repeated callbacks, reference to delay. One of the callers was the mom stating the son was assaulted.
1: Hey, Molly, 34.
0: 34, go ahead.
1: I'll be out there. 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
0: Do we get a medic in en route?
1: Affirm, you have a medic 8 en route, but they might be on fire ops 3. Six 11, go get my phone covered.
2: Yeah, fine. Okay.
0: Yeah, we got a 77-year-old female, pulse rate to 140, history AFib. Right now, her heart rate is regular at 140, pressure is 116 over 70. She's on 4 liters by nasal cannula.
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5: Medic 14 and Fire Ops 2, ALS response. 20925, Bucota Highway Southeast. Cross Street is between Front Street South and Connor Road Southeast. ALS upgrade for lower abdominal pain.
2: Olympic 5 at 1238.
5: Engine 34, outdoor burn ban violation. 844, Nisqually Park Drive Southeast. Cross Street is between Nisqually Park Loop Southeast and Nisqually Park Loop Southeast.
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0: 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Would you like a priority response?
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0: Copy that. We're 10 minutes out.
2: You'll be seeing a 19-year-old female. She is 32 weeks pregnant. She's having lower abdominal pain, dizziness, nausea. We are attempting to get her laid down so we can obtain a more accurate blood pressure. It was pretty faint. Pulse was 96, strong and regular. She's anal tensor. We got her on 10 liters of O2 and worked on getting her on the couch. Received any vaginal bleeding?
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Cross Street is between Israel Road Southwest and N.

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1: Proceed, doesn't appear to be evacuated, nothing showing, investigating, toll free. 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
5: 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At 836 Deer Brush Drive Southeast. Cross Street is between 7th Court Southeast and Schaumburg Lane Southeast.
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1: Five-O.
2: Pants. In front of the school, pants very low. Dark facial hair, 5'9", skinny build.
3: A34, this is going to be a 75-year-old female, conscious, breathing normally. It's going to be a staff member in the nurse's office from a fall.
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2: 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At 909 Mill Road Southeast. Cross Street is between Leah Avenue Southeast and 107th Loop Southeast.
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0: 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Cross Street is between Little Rock Road Southwest and 178th Avenue Southwest.
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3: Ready, you have control 5011.
2: Go ahead.
3: Last of Henry, Adam, Young, Edward, Sam. First of Adam, Nora, David, Robert, Edward. Middle of Ocean, 1993, 0305.
4: None from that location out of Tumwater and Lacey. Only she's got a warrant out of Georgia, non-extraditable. Another one, Spokane PD, non-extraditable, convicted felon. Order on file, supervised person, drivers is not Lacey.
1: Copy. Could you attach anything to the call, please?
4: Photo.
1: Just a name, please.
4: Oh, another name? Go ahead.
1: You can just attach the DOL. That's okay.
4: Receive is there.
2: Five O, you clear for traffic?
3: Go ahead.
2: I have a caution, threats to law enforcement, violent tendencies on file for him through state patrol, through a throwing star at law enforcement hard enough to embed into the bumper of a patrol vehicle. I got no other record back on him, though.
3: Five O copy, and I have PC for indecent exposure.
2: Received.
5: History of type 2 diabetes.
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1: Two North 6 Street, clear resolved also.
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Cross Street is between Webster Drive Northeast and Fortman Drive Northeast.

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1: Units are up to the Abbey Lane Apartments. Calling party is smelling smoke. They believe it's coming from 857. The unit above called in, reporting this to management. The calling party isn't on scene.
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3: Establishing Lily Road Command. Engine 4 will be investigating.
4: Where is it? 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
1: 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Is crossing the oncoming traffic several times for the caller. Showing the registration to an address in Centralia information, 1325.
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1: Lily Road Command, go ahead.
0: This is possibly going to be burnt food. We're still investigating. We'll cancel everyone except for Engine 4, Medic 4, and 8-4.
1: Possibly burnt food, but still investigating. Everyone aside from Battalion 01, 804, Engine 04, and Medic 4 can stand down.
2: 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Clear returning. 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
2: Engine 81, BLS yellow response. 3000, Libby Road Northeast. Cross Street is between 26th Avenue Northeast and 31st Court Northeast.

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1: Lily Rock, go ahead.
0: Yeah, engine 4 is making contact with the resident at 857 at Stockdale now. There's no fire.
1: Received no fire, making contact with the residents now, 1330.

Olympic, BLS Yellow Response. 3000, Libby Road Northeast. Cross Street is between 26th Avenue Northeast and 31st Court Northeast.

0: 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At 430 Lily Road Northeast, number 407. Cross Street is between Ensign Road Northeast and Providence Lane Northeast.
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1: 162, go ahead.
0: What unit are you with? Capital, from command.
1: Holy Rock command, go ahead.
0: Yeah, no problem there with the resident at 857. You can show engine 4, myself, 8 unit 04, medic 4 in service, returning command terminated.
1: Proceed for returning command terminated, 1333.
2: 545, can you start me a second routine?
3: Adam 36 requesting a second to the 5700 block of Stockton.
1: 3433. 3336,
2: we're still rolling. I'm going to wait to line them up until you get closer, but we're heading towards Rattle right now.
1: Okay, I'm still up north. I don't know if anyone's closer.

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0: Yeah, let's upgrade for tachycardia.
1: Proceed.

0: 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At 430 Lily Road Northeast, number 407. Cross Street is between Ensign Road Northeast and Providence Lane Northeast.
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0: 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Medic 3, ALS response. At 430 Lily Road Northeast, number 407. Cross Street is between Ensign Road Northeast and Providence Lane Northeast.
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2: Me too.
3: It's number 1822 of this year, also local zone 1. James Rice, he should still have a Tumwater Capcom, and can you get a picture of him?
5: Billing of the last Robert Ida Charles Edward?
3: Correct.
5: He's clear locals, I'll run history and see if I can find him.

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3: 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At 430 Lily Road Northeast, number 407. 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
1: Received. Address is phase 2. Call receiver put no history with the phone number. I'm not sure how far back they checked.

0: result.
1: Two shots to it.
0: Care facility. Patient is tachycardic rate about 138. He did have some symptoms of weakness and dizziness about an hour ago. He is currently symptom-free. He is febrile at 102.5. Lungs are clear. Blood pressure is 96 over 40 with no other complaints besides a previous episode of weakness. Upgrades for the heart rate tachycardia. Also requested a VLS transport unit.
1: Next, here, Chief.

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0: 4. Can you show me out with a semi truck, I 5 South, right at the 105 off ramp?
1: Received just on a stop traffic complaint.
0: Oh no, it might be on fire. Copy plate.
1: Go ahead.
0: 1281 Zebra Adam. I'll advise on fire here shortly.
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1: I believe I copied. No need for fire, correct?
0: Awesome.
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6: 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Cross Street is between 7th Avenue Southeast and 7th Avenue Southeast.

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4: 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Traveling to Olympic 3 at the Woodland Square.
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0: 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It'll be Black Lake Towing. 20-minute ETA. The driver name and truck number is in the body of the call.
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0: 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Cross Street is between Tartan Drive Southwest and Jenna Street Southwest.
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0: Engine 34, and Station 31, outdoor burn ban violation. 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

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Cross Street is between Friendly Grove Road Northeast and 20th Court Northeast.

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0: 3 Charles Five
1: O. Charles Five O, calling party is asking an uncle to leave. I don't have any previous last 90 at this address. Stone line.
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2: I'm calling Party States. 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
2: Ridge and says it's the same side of the street on the corner of the intersection of Green Ridge and Kinney, possibly 5412. Kinney?

0: and checking history at the 5412 Kinney address back to 2025, or correction to 2024, I find a threats call from September 2025 at a civil service.
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0: And yes, Rossi Green Ventures, subject outside, still yelling, heard. Associated vehicle is possibly a black Ram truck. And one subject, no description. 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Now saying a third, white male, 6 foot, medium build, who's pacing.
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0: 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Cross Street is between 123rd Avenue Southeast and 129th Lane Southeast.
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2: Boy, downtown, have another trespass complaint. 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They have a door locked, keeping him out of the business. Information pending 1428.
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0: 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At 1620 Cooper Point Road Southwest. Cross Street is between Black Lake Boulevard Southwest and Carriage Street Southwest.
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0: Silent, pay attention. Charles, information, suspicious, possible crisis going on in Casimir Apartments. They gave apartment number 269. I checked previous, last 90. There are no calls. Calling party states they hear banging from that wall, through the wall, excuse me, as his feet throwing against the wall. Has been seen pacing up and down, seemingly agitated, nonverbal for the calling party. Name of Mike, does have a caretaker, not sure they're constantly there. No contact, however. Information pending 1430.
1: Where do you want Adam on the floor? I'll take just one more unit. The rest can disregard.
2: Copy. Just one more unit. 825 out.

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0: We also have the homeowner calling in saying that they're not home and they're concerned somebody's trying to break in.
1: 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I'm aware. I was speaking to them on the Ring camera. I'll call her in a minute.
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0: 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Cross Street is between Friendly Grove Road Northeast and 20th Court Northeast.
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0: 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Cross Street is between Prestwick Lane Southeast and Prestwick Lane Southeast.
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3: 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Juvenile in a car alone, very upset, has been there at least 15 minutes. 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
4: 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Is the RP claiming she is the homeowner?
3: A 2-year-old and the vehicle's a blue Tesla, possibly running.
5: I don't think so. It states the homeowner is out of state.
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7: Can you check history with RP? He's refusing to identify.
5: Before, do you have an address there on either Green Ridge or Kinney?
8: It's going to be the 7405.
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2: 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Miss Caller, travel unit available for welfare checks. 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
2: 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Request welfare, go check on this person. I'm trying not to say the name over here.
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2: 8 Paul 17, 14, please.

0: Hey, Paul 17. There's nothing in local or WASIC with this name. I do have for WASIC information with the middle of K King, and I did run that as well. And I will be changing the date of birth to 9/12, and I'll see if I can't get that to pull up.
1: Received. Yeah, she's got an disquality warrant.
0: Received.
1: And if you can log one for me and then give me a case number, that'd be greatly appreciated.
0: Copy logging one at 1455, and your case number is going to be 315. And just for info, that warrant is not in the system.
1: You're able to can you show Union 31 through the transport?
0: Copy, Union 31 will be transport at 1406.
2: 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Cross Street is between Lake Park Drive Southwest and Kensington Lane Southwest.

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At 522 Lily Road Northeast, number 645. Cross Street is between Ensign Road Northeast and Providence Lane Northeast.

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1: Engine T2, this will be called in by a passerby who said there's a male in his 60s who had a fall this week. Patient is declining, wanting medical. However, the passerby says he's unable to stand. Engine 24, go ahead.
0: Engine 24 clear, 821 with one to St. Pete's.
1: 1458.
2: Yeah, 815, no, that will be clear as well.
1: 1458. 1458. Go ahead.
3: I'll be clear. Once Unit 31's clear with the booking, I'll be clear with the rest.
1: Six four five.
0: 804. Case number 4162. 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

0: Truck 31 from Capital. Are you still on Ops 1?
1: Capital Truck 31, we made contact with the burn ban violation across the street from the address. Homeowners can extinguish and close that call out.
0: Appreciate it. Thank you.

0: Bristol area pending an attempt to contact at Super H. Calling party says suspect from a DV last week has returned and they were advised to call. Previous call says PC for assault to strangulation and interfering with reporting.
1: 3 boy 86.
0: 86-3. 93. This is going to be a Taylor Fredrickson. Previous calls attached to his photos in it. I'll cross-reference that.
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0: 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We have a medical call in Tumwater Mobile Estates that's very close. It was a BLS yellow for a 60-year-old male that had just had a fall. I'm assuming it's related.
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2: 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Can you try to find an ID? 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

0: 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At 930 Trosper Road Southwest. Cross Street is between Lake Park Drive Southwest and Kensington Lane Southwest.
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0: 34 and 211 listed as upstairs window B-boy, tripped at 1504. 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
3: 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At 12,819 Yonge Highway Southeast. Cross Street is between Red Wind Drive Southeast and Billy Frank Jr. Boulevard Southeast.
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2: 17, copy. I just added a name. 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
1: Yes,
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1: 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Battalion 1-6 from Capital.
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1: Given our notes that say this is going to be 100 by 100 and fast moving because of the wind, would you like me to upgrade this to a brush 1 and dispatch for more units, or do you want me to wait until one of your units is on scene and can upgrade it?
2: Brush 1-1 should be there real quick. 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We'll wait till they get there.
1: Received.

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0: units en route to the brush chute off of 91st and Sargent. We got a couple different calls on this. One caller stated that it was a 100 by 100 foot fire, fast moving because of the wind. Another caller stated it was a tree that went up and now they can't see any more flames from Pecan Street. Battalion 16 advised us to wait until brush run 1 is on scene to upgrade to a brush 1.
1: I see.
2: Where's it?

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2: And you have 3.33 still restricted.
1: Negative.
2: Yeah, 141.
1: Go ahead.
2: That's the McGarner, Mary Charles Charles, Adam Robert, Tom Edward Robert, First Orion, Middle A for Allen, Dave Ruffinite, KD10327.
1: Proceed.
0: Which one?
1: Battalion 16, I copy. Upgrade Rush 1. Units on this, can you please switch to red command? No wants on Ryan McCarter. Driver said is not license eligible.
2: 33, can I end the deal off, please?
1: I'm sorry, I couldn't copy your list.
2: You know, you had a union unit.
1: Union 2. Union 2. Radio, if you're out of 17, you're showing the child abuse. Affirm.
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0: Capitol, but County 16, go ahead and start me a unit each from Lewis County and Grace Harbor.
1: 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Do you want a pressure and engine unit?
0: It's going to look like brush truck for now. And the fire is going to be burning in timber and moderate brush to include scotchbroom.
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0: 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At 3430 Pacific Avenue Southeast, number A, 1. Cross Street is between northbound on ramp Pacific Avenue Southeast and Solms Road Southeast.
1: Yeah,
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4: Establishing Kelsey Marie Command. Command post is still going to be mobile, so I'm continuing the 360 here. Captain 13 is going to be Division Alpha, anchoring at the end of Kelsey Marie Lane.
5: Received. It's a 360 now.
1: Engine 4 Capital, your patient, a 79-year-old female, conscious and breathing, requesting an eval. She's in the parking lot in the dark blue Ford pickup. She's got some kind of wound issue.

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7: 33, and fire route 1, ALS response. 4947, 51st Lane Southeast, number 103. Cross Street is between College Street Southeast and End.
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7: BLS yellow response. At 1309 Fern Street Southwest, number South 301. Cross Street is between 9th Avenue Southwest and 14th Avenue Southwest.
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14: Yeah, Engine T1 is level 1, 191st and Sergeant.
1: Engine T1, level 1, 191st and Sergeant.
13: Capital Engine 04.
15: Go ahead, sir.
13: 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They denied having a medical need, so we're clear.
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3: Come in. We've got water supply set up at the end of Kelsey Marie.
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14: Where is it? The temps are good. Give code 10. What 100 block is he on, Capital?
1: 1800 and Ops 4 on a code 10. Level 1, Riverside and Sergeant. Correction, 191st and Sergeant.
16: Capital Way at 21st. This information for Ops 1 at 1559.
1: Ops 3 units up. 3 is going to be unrestricted. Ops 4 is on code 10. OPD's got one at taser point. Ops 3 is unrestricted traffic, 1559. Hello, Big 2, go ahead.
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1: Appreciate it, thank you.
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1: Copy. One detained, log in. Ops 4 is clear code 10, Ops 4 is clear code 10.
14: Same, 7 on 10.
1: Thank you.
12: Technician test.
13: My main worry is if we get winds heading towards the south in this field, there's still a lot of unburned.
3: Okay. I'm actually thinking about a rotor just because of our access issues.
13: Yeah, I think that would be appropriate to start them just in case. We do have definitely some threats if we see any wind change. DNR is probably going to need a few engines out here and probably request a hand crew. There's quite a bit of work. I'd estimate it probably 2 acres right now, 2 to 3.
3: Copy. Capital Command, did you copy that?
1: I copy. DNR will need a few engines and a hand crew. Estimated size now is 2 to 3 acres.
13: Command, Chief 62.
3: Command.
14: Yeah, I just heard DNR requested a Type 2 rotor on their channel, so they'll have one started.
3: Okay, I'm not to the point of setting up a command post yet, but I will see it. I'm just trying to make sure of access issues here.
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18: 72.
14: Rush 11 officer from Rush 11 driver.
3: Go ahead.
14: I'm just going to check on how much water we have really quick. I'll be right back.
11: Command, Division Alpha.
18: 34.
14: Brush 11 officer from Brush 11 driver. We're out of water. I'm going to go get some more water.
3: Copy that.
18: Pretty immune, too. 29. 1603.
3: And Capital Chelsea Marine Command, T-41 is going to be Zulu Division, and I'll just start placing a few rigs under him here pretty quick.
18: Case number 4324.
19: Copy, and I added the victim vehicle plate and his wallet. If you can come in and fetch, please.
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3: Agent T1 command, report to Zulu at Hossfield.
4: T1 receives, reporting to Zulu, is that Hossfield? Is that down Kelsey Marie Lane or another access point?
3: That's going to be off 196. And Capital, can you mark that as an access point, please?
1: Confirm that second access point.
3: Hossfield off of 196.
1: Copy. Hossfield off 196, an additional access point.
4: Command from Agent T1 received. We're going to Hossfield off 196.
0: Is state coming out to this?
3: Brush 111. 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
1: 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Fern Ridge number SM301.
0: I don't know if you guys are mobile. There's a bit of a flare up in this bunch of trees. The homeowner's been trying to hit it with his garden hose. Off to your right.
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2: Zulu.
4: Yeah, we got good knockdown on the west flank of this fire all the way up to the homeowner's fence line here. Turning around, doing a wet line 5-5, 5 in the black, 5 in the green, unless you get it somewhere else.
2: Yeah, if you guys want to continue from there with that, and then as you work to the east, continue back from when you guys started in time with that alpha group.
5: 6-4, receive.

0: Engine 21, Battalion 21, this is being reported as a vacant home that has a strong smell of gas. The calling party can see a gas can that looks like it's going to implode on itself.
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2: Capital Battalion 21's on scene of a two-story medium house. Nothing shown. We'll be investigating.
1: Battalion 21, copy. 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Nothing shown. 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

0: 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You can give me the reckless. Go ahead.
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0: Receive. Seven one.
1: 36.
0: 17. 1627. Seven one 36 and 17. 5719 39th Avenue Southeast. Caller says they're verbal with their wife. No one's under the influence. No weapons. A decent amount of history in the last 90 days. Follow up public service. Couple crisis. 3 assists.

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0: 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Have a good night.
1: Have a good night.
0: Worked ahead of this.
2: Copy.
1: Go ahead.
3: I believe we've had quite a few crisis calls here in the last few weeks, just for info.
1: Received.

0: Pigeon T1 Command. Go ahead. What's that brush truck that's over in the parking lot with you there?
1: We've got a brush truck from Riverside over here.
0: Okay, can you send them down to the entrance to the quarry there and have them contact Chief 62?
1: Receive, I'll send them to the entrance to the quarry and have them contact Chief 62.
2: Receive.

0: And let them know it's going to be the next access point to the east from Hostfilter.
1: That's received. They don't have a portable. They can only get passed through from TCOM. I'll instruct them to head down to that access point east and check in.
0: Copy. Blake, Capital Command, can you make sure there's a patch in?
2: The helicopter's going to hit on that east side of the fire near the rock pit. So advise 62 not to get anybody in there yet. They're going to do a few drops, kind of cool this off before we get people in there.
0: Copy. 62, did you copy that?
3: Affirm. I'll hold them back in the gravel area.
0: Capital Chief 62.
4: Go ahead.
3: Yeah, can you make sure the patch with S5 is in place? Lewis County's advising they're unable to copy us any of our traffic.
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5: 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Received.
0: Command.
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0: Thank you.

0: Olympia, Adam North for a non-injury blocking accident, Hunger at Cooper Point.
1: 41.
0: 41, it's going to be a white pickup versus an IT bus.
1: Receive.
0: Olympia is out of North on the theft occurred 10 ago at Ross. The suspect was last seen on a bicycle, a white bicycle towards the McDonald's, a black male, slim build with baggy clothes on. Information can be called at 1634.
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2: We're working our side by Kelson Reed. Ran into the gravel on our side over here. Putting out all the spots. We're in mop up. No need.
4: Thank you. 802, BLS response. At 420 Yonger Way Southwest. Cross Street is between Black Hills Lane Southwest and 4th Avenue Southwest.

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At 201 Carpenter Road Southeast, number H3. Cross Street is between Husky Way Southeast and Malibu Drive Southeast.

0: 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Thank you.
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0: 1802 Capital. You're seeing a 93-year-old female, conscious and breathing, chief complaint, severe abdominal pain, suspected prolapsed uterus. Brookdale, and she's in the dining room.
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0: 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Capital Olympic 1 arriving at St. Pete's.
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1: Zulu from Bravo. Zulu. Yeah, do you know what they're using for their air to ground? Yeah, I believe they're using air to ground one standby.

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1: Reese, if you're out of water, if you want to go back out, there was a fill-up hydrant on Sergeant Rip.
0: Thanks for it, Steve.
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4: 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Cross Street is between Mill Drive Southeast and Timberlake Court Southeast.

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Cross Street is between Case Road Southwest and Eng.

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3: 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Cross Street is between Mill Drive Southeast and Timberlake Court Southeast.

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1: 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Constantine. Lisa Boy, are you opening us up just for criticals?
2: Three boy, 6 emergency.

0: 833, and Station 31, CLS Yellow Response. 1502, Alana Drive Southeast. Cross Street is between 15th Avenue Southeast and 16th Avenue Southeast.
1: Yeah, can you double check the smokes over there in that trash pile? And then maybe that creeping edge there right next to Kelsey Marie, double check that. Pilot said something about it.
2: Receiver, we're going to phone now.
1: Thank you.
3: 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You can send us to Alanda and stand on unit 33.
0: Medic 6, and Fire Ops 1, ALS response. At 509 Old Pacific Highway Southeast, number C, 14, Cross Street is between Nisqually Road Southwest and Hickel Lane Southeast.
4: Street.
2: Yeah, I'm on the far east end right now, right next to the gravel pit. We're working it with a brush truck. The chopper is not quite hitting far enough east.
4: Okay,
2: but I'll go around the edge and take a look.
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Cross Street is between 15th Avenue Southeast and 16th Avenue Southeast.

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0: 261.
2: And clear out 636.

I mean, it's a problem. 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Good. The area where the chopper's hitting is your easternmost area. Otherwise, looks like the other areas are being addressed. Okay, thank you. That's the main part I was worried about, that face of the pit there.

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0: 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Cross Street is between 15th Avenue Southeast and 16th Avenue Southeast.
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5: 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Hey, we're punching a progressive hosley on this right flank. We got a fence we've come across. 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
4: Yeah, we were working this area where the rotor is, but there sounds like they're going to start hitting it with the chopper. Do you want us to move up around more to the northeast and look at those hot spots up there?
1: Yeah, if you're able to. We have a crew working from this side and coming in there. I'm not sure exactly how far you guys are able to make access in there.
4: Copy. We'll go up around the corner and take a look.

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8: If you get to work that same flight that you worked before, just make sure anything that smokes, we give it out.